0: So until next year, goodbye and good luck.
1: Hey, Rusty! Hey, have a wolf call! Come on!
2: Given up the mental types. This is for me. 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
1: E minor.
2: Hey, hey, here comes our pigeon now. Looks like she's going for a swim.
3: That ought to keep the sharks away.
4: Just be thankful she's a loser. This way we'll have all our free time with no worries. What's the matter?
5: Oh, no, no. What's the matter?
2: Looks like our pigeon's turned into a pretty swinging chick.
6: Boy. That big Frank really threw us a curve.
7: There's just a whole bunch of curves.
0: How are we going to keep guys away from that?
5: Impossible.
3: It's impossible. That's like trying to hide Disneyland.
4: Just a minute, fellas. There might be a way we can keep an eye on. We can invite her over to the club, watch the show.
3: That'll tip her off that we're down here working for her old man.
4: She'll never guess a thing. Not the way I'm going to handle it.

0: 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Don't fight tonight.
1: Wakacje z królem, czyli Elvis Presley w Radiu Wnet.

I wrote this with my buddy Seth Walker. I wrote all the good parts. All those parts that you like to sing along to and remember, those are my parts. I'm kidding. I hope somebody taped that and they send it to him. Hey, Raul said some nice things about you when you played him that tape. I'm kidding. I love Seth.

You think we ran out of gunpowder? The way things keep going up in smoke. There ain't much law and order around here. You gotta make justice on your own. Price of whiskey's at an all-time high. Without getting drunk, it's hard getting by.